0: 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Feel good in the
1: nighttime. 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

0: 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But one in three people on Earth woke up today without a good home. Not because of chance, but because of high costs and other very real barriers. A housing crisis this big needs all of us. So let's open the door to opportunity and build a tomorrow where home is possible for everyone. 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Let's open the door.
1: 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Playdates, checkups, laundry, diapers, work, groceries. So it's easy to make a mistake. Oh, I forgot birthday candles. We say we'd never put our kids in danger by leaving them in the car alone. Sit tight, hon. I'll be right back. But temperatures as low as 60 degrees can be deadly for children left behind. So always bring them with you. And every time you park the car, stop, look, lock. 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
0: 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It's Leon Thomas.
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4: KMO 5.3 weather for today in Jackson. We'll see partly sunny skies. There is a 20% chance of showers between now and noon and a high near 71. It is 61 and cloudy in Jackson now. It's Gracie Abrams on the radio now with Hit the Wall on the Morning Gas with J-Rod and Mickey. Hello.

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2: 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I'm Molly.
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for tonight, clear. A little gusty winds out of the west northwest up to 21 miles an hour. 75, breezy and sunny tomorrow for Juneteenth. And then Friday night, a chance of showers, but clear. Low 53.

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